0: spread peace, love, and color in the world. One song and one tie-dye at a time. Jake'sTieDye.com.
1: Yeah. Oh, wow.
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6: Well, and I'm back on the road again. On the road to find out if Maybelline is as born to be wild as she claims to be. I know she has funny cars, like that Mercedes-Benz she turned into a lowrider. And I may be just running down a dream out here on Target Road, but hey, if she don't roll me away, then I'll be going down the road again, singing Take Me Home, Country Roads, hoping I don't get stopped by someone with a badge.

Have you ever noticed when you're driving that anyone who's driving slower than you is an idiot? And anyone driving faster than you is a maniac! I mean, it's a wonder we ever get anywhere at all with all the idiots and maniacs!

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6: 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According to the publisher of this AAA guidebook,

0: At that very moment, in another part of town.
1: Guy's driving along, got someone sitting right next to him, and he goes right through a red light. Guy says, "What are you doing?" He says, "Never mind, will you? My brother drives like this." Goes a little bit further, comes to another red light. Right through, "What you doing? I told you, will you stop it? My brother drives like this." Comes to a green light, and he stops. "What are you doing?" "Well, my brother might be coming the other way."
2: "I've always wanted to see Macon, Georgia."
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0: Earth.
1: Yeah, one of the things this world definitely needs more is love.
2: I'm thinking space aliens would surely find it odd that on Earth we have countless languages and cultures and skin colors and traditions, and we find ways to kill each other over them.
3: Yeah, man, I can dig that.
4: Cat Stevens spread in peace and love while he was on the road to find out. From T for the Tillerman.
5: Plus REO Speedwagon, they got back on the road again from their 8th studio album, Nine Lives.
4: John Kay and Steppenwolf got their motor running and set out on the highway because they were born to be wild.
5: And Cream thought that maybe they'd driven you too far when you drove in their car.
4: That was the awesome tune Badge, co-written by Eric Clapton and George Harrison.
5: And you get extra credit if you noticed the theme there in our first set, because on this Flower Power Hour, we're taking a road trip.
6: Yeah, man, we'll stay out of town.
7: I'll bring the beef jerky and night vision goggles.
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5: And as we're motoring over the hill, we spot Maybelline in a Coupe de Ville.
4: But foist.
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3: Oh, thanks for having me, man.
2: Jefferson Airplane's first album takes off, but the group really didn't take off until the second album, Surrealistic Pillow. In 67, Jorma, when I put the needle down on this album, the first track, it really blew me away. You and Marty co-wrote it. She Has Funny Cars. I love the way you take us through those changes.
3: Right. I'd never really written songs before that. And, you know, I was so lucky to be able to work with a guy like Marty.
2: Mm-hmm.
3: I had that lick of doom, ding, ding, ding, ding, ding, ding, ding, ding, ding, ding, ding, ding. That little lick there.
2: Mm-hmm.
3: And I'm not going to say the song wrote itself, because people to write songs, so that's not really the case. But one chord kind of led to another, and there we were. And, of course, Marty, it is his favorite voice, and he carried it to the finish line.

gonna kill us.

0: This is Phil Proctor of the Firesign Theater, and I'm here to tell you that this portion of the Flower Power Hour is brought to you by
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2: And if you buy a car today, we'll throw in the rest of this road trip show absolutely free.
3: That was the band War, a famous cowbell beat, a driving bass line, and raspy vocals on their tune Lowrider.
2: Yorma Kalkonen talked us into the airplane tune She Has Funny Cars.
3: All about materialism and social hypocrisy, with Jack Cassidy on bass.
2: Also Bob Seger and the Silver Bullet Band from their album The Distance. Seger flashing back to a real-life motorcycle trip.
3: And Chuck Berry at the top, trying to chase down Maybelline because she started back doing those things she used to do.
2: 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That's one reason for a road trip, and there are lots of them. 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
6: 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Oh Lord, won't you buy me a color TV? Dialing $4 is trying to find me. 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So, oh Lord, won't you buy me a color TV? Oh Lord, won't you buy me a night on the town? I'm counting on you, Lord. Please don't let me down. Prove that you love me and buy the next round. Oh, Lord, won't you buy me a night on the town? Everybody, oh, Lord, won't you buy me a Mercedes Benz? My friends all drive Porsches. I must make amends. Worked hard all my lifetime, no help from my friends. So, oh Lord, won't you buy me a Mercedes Benz?
7: And the Lord did grin.
6: That's it.
8: You ever been behind a guy whose turn signal has been on for 80 miles? You find out later he was going around the world to the left. You know those things you don't shake off right away? Like when you almost got killed by the big tractor trailer truck? And you had to pull over for 20 minutes and not do anything but listen to your heart? When you're driving and you come to the scene of an accident, for God's sake, slow down and try to find out what's going on.

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2: Celebrating the power of the flower while we're road tripping with Jesse Wells, Tom Petty, Brewer and Shipley, and Janis Joplin.
3: Janis kicked that off, asking the Lord for a Mercedes-Benz and a color TV and a night on the town.
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2: She was poking fun at the mindset that believes that luxury goods will make everything better.
3: Brewer and Shipley, they were heading down Tarkio Road, trying to get to Crete, Nebraska, probably doing a gig up at Doan University.
2: Tom Petty was running down a dream, flying down the road, singing Little Runaway with his buddy Dell.
3: From his album Full Moon Fever, co-written by Tom, Jeff Lynne, and Mike Campbell.
2: And Jesse Wells did the John Denver cover, Take Me Home, Country Roads.
3: Recorded in June of this year at the Wiener's Circle in Chicago. Nice little pun there. It's not the Winner's Circle, it's the Wiener's Circle.
2: That's a famous hot dog stand in the Lincoln Park area. And Jesse actually worked there for a couple hours just for fun.
3: This hour's magic dust was donated under protest by Neil deGrasse Tyson, The Simpsons, George Carlin, The Goon Show, Fireside Theater, Jim Gaffigan, and Cheech and Chong.
5: Oh, hey, Matt.
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3: They were formed in Calgary, Alberta, Canada, 1970. Doran Beatty, Danny Lowe, Barry Allen, Wayne Morris, and Bob Ego.
2: First, a few words of wisdom from Neil deGrasse Tyson.
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0: By the magic of wireless, we now take you to a tar barrel in Yokohama.
1: They don't get to choose what they're the patron saint of, right? Like Saint Bonaventure, patron saint of bowel issues. I'm not making that up. Bowel issues. That, talk about a promotion you don't want. Bonaventure's in heaven. St. Peter comes and goes, Bonaventure, you're a saint. Bonaventure's like, yes, yes. Am I the patron saint of scholars? Not scholars. What am I the patron saint of? Bowel issues. Bowel issues? Yeah, you know when someone's getting a colonoscopy or say they're sitting on the toilet with IBS or explosive diarrhea and they're praying to God. Well, we don't want them praying directly to God. So you would be like a conduit. That way God's not talking to someone who's doing number two.
2: Say goodnight, Mojo. Good girl.

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This is Classic Jazz and Blues for an Angelica Evening. I'm your host, Don Ash, and I'm glad you could join me today.

I have a different show tonight. Oops. I have a different show tonight, thanks to my friend Don Berger, and I'll explain as we get into it. Well, in this funny radio world, when we schedule programs, we find that everything doesn't fit into an hour neat and perfectly. And ever since WRAQ started 10 years ago, we learned about that issue, that you had to fill in the hours sometimes when things just didn't take up all the time you wanted, when you had programs that you received from away. One of the things we did, we picked musicians that we liked a lot, and we fit them in because we liked hearing them. We figured other people might enjoy that too. And the gentleman we're going to feature tonight was one of the folks we did a lot with back in earlier times of WRAQ. We haven't done it so much lately. We do cycle things around a little bit. Although if you're a regular listener to WRAQ, you'll know certain hours of the week because you hear that same little 12 bars of a particular song. Not completed, not finished, not in its entirety, but because it just finished out those 30 seconds left in the hour. Well, if that's all too confusing, you don't need to worry about that because it's about music tonight, not a

All right, so I owe you an explanation to finish that thought. Well, this particular artist, his name is Michael Franks, was one of the gentlemen I used quite regularly back 10 years ago to fill in these little times. Now, this particular cut that we played from a Michael Franks album was titled The Lady Wants to Know. It was from the album Sleeping Gypsy, which dates from 1977. In 1977, I don't think we called it smooth jazz or jazz light or jazz pop. It wasn't called any of those things then. I think I discovered Michael Franks in the 80s. I still have the vinyl today. Oh, did I mention that we're doing this tonight? Thanks to Don Berger. And Don didn't ask me to make a show out of Michael Franks. He said, could I add Michael Franks to the set list that I already have made? But once I got into it, because I used to enjoy this music so much, I decided to build the show around it and scrap what I had prepared. And I mean, you can use that another time. That's fine. But we have some other folks spread in between because I can't play Michael Franks. We have these funny license things here, but I can't play Michael Franks exclusively. They wouldn't like that. The licensee people. But in any case, he was from Southern California. That's where he grew up. Mom and dad and two sisters. And no one in the family was a musician, but everybody loved music in the family. And he grew up with influences and people that his folks listened to. That's what happens to a lot of us, and that's a good thing. Peggy Lee and Dan Hicks, very different. Patty Austin, Art Garfunkel, Brenda Russell, Joe Sample, and David Sanborn. Now, there should have been a click right there with David Sanborn. What we call smooth jazz, for instance. And generally speaking, I'm not a huge fan of smooth jazz. In fact, I've even talked about it before on the radio. But there's something about Michael Franks that had captured me a long time ago, and particularly in a few of the things I'll play tonight, like one of his hits later on, Popsicle Toes and these things. Very, very witty lyrics. Sometimes smart, sometimes comical, a few times sensitive, particularly in this time frame that I'm playing from here, 1977. Well, so, a little introduction about Michael Franks. And from the album Sleeping Gypsy. Oh, and by the way, some of these things you need to listen to more than once to catch the story. They're not particularly clear. His life, and I said he was from L.A., but later in his life, he was influenced by Brazilian music and traveled and did wonderful things and sang and worked and performed with wonderful people. When he bought his first guitar as a kid, it came with a couple lessons. That was it for his music training. Later on, he went to college, he got a bachelor's, he got a master's degree, but not in music. That was not the thing. Actually, I think it was literature. But Buona, he no home, Michael Franks.

don't think I mentioned that I've selected songs from five different Michael Frank albums that I have on vinyl. And this is one of those things, maybe some of you folks did this too, when we first started finding and liking CDs, that is. And actually, thinking back on it now, CDs, I don't think are necessarily better, although they get less destroyed than albums do. They're more durable, I guess, with respect to sound quality. But I've never found the quality to be that superior to vinyl. But anyway, this is one of the artists that I started buying CDs of the things I already had vinyl of. That's how much I was enjoying this gentleman at the time. Well, for a change of pace, let's go to a different artist here for a minute. And if I were really corny, I would call this a palate cleanser, but that would be way too corny.

Cuckoo, performed by the Lemon Bucket Orchestra, who might be considered to be Toronto's original guerrilla folk party punk musicians. No, just kidding, but that's what they say. And we're happy to have them back on this little break on Classic Jazz and Blues for an Angelica Evening, focusing more on this gentleman.

All right, that's the last one from this 1977 album. One of my favorite albums. The album was titled Sleeping Gypsy, down in Brazil. Well, what I didn't mention before is that Michael Franks is quite a songwriter, and his songs have been recorded by people like Gordon Haskell and Shirley Bassey, The Carpenters, Kurt Elling, Diana Krall, Patti LaBelle, Lyle Lovett, The Manhattan Transfer, Leo Sidran, Veronica Nunn, Carmen McRae, Ringo Starr, and Natalie Cole, for instance. He's been writing for a while. And technically, this man is not a young dude. I don't want to go out on a limb and say that he's over 80, but he's over 80 years old, and he's still working, which is wonderful. You didn't hear laughter in my voice. I don't think that's funny at all. It's not funny. That's wonderful. That's what that is. Different album now.

Eggplant is from that album titled The Art of Tea. I'm going to switch right into one of the things that were somewhat of a hit for Michael Franks, as much as this music would be a hit, and that is Popsicle Toast. Well, it might be considered a little naughty, but it's not naughty. And if you think it is, you're more of a prude than I am. This is a fun song, Popsicle Toast by Michael Franks.

Right, so I actually jumped back in time. Did I tell you this album, The Art of Tea, was from 1975, I think. Popsicle Toes. Yeah, that was Popsicle Toes indeed. Let's take a little break from Michael Franks for a minute, because I'm supposed to do that, and we'll listen to Al Jarreau for a minute. But before we do that, reminder that this Saturday at the Farmer's Market, Brian Lothridge will return to Angelica for music in the gazebo starting at 11 a.m., and this will be the Fall Harvest Day with sharing the Mountie with our community. Lots of fun things for the families. Free apples for children, free pumpkins for children, free cider for children, a bounce house and face painting, and a petting zoo, thanks to the local Genesee Valley Central School, FFA, and Carolyn Wright. Happy to say that the Village of Angelica Police Department reps will be visiting us and staying with us in the market. They said, come and talk to and meet your law enforcement officers here in our fine community. How wonderful is that? Booster Citizens will be there with some of their fine merchandise, which celebrates our fair community, Angelica, New York. All those things, in addition to regular vendors this Saturday at the Farmer's Market. And that's not even what I meant to tell you about. So maybe I'll tell you about whatever it was I was thinking later on. Because now we will go to part of this long song by Al Jarreau, so I'll probably cut it off early. For a long time, I didn't even know there were words written for this classic. Classic Dave Brubeck piece. But leave it to somebody like Al Jarreau to present.

Bible, this is born and told it, let's take a one thing. And for the Bible, when I took it, you give up the Bible, one thing. And for the Bible, could you take a little bit of time? I really want to see you, could you take a little bit of time, baby? I want to see you better, could you spend a little bit, take a little, spend a little bit of time? Would you take a little bit of time? We fool around, jump down, fool around, could you fool around, say one thing. And for the Bible, one thing. And for the Bible, one thing. And for the Bible, one thing. And for the Bible, one thing.

0: take them. Two. Could you take them? Three. Could you take four?
1: It pains me to do this, but there's so much to get in. El Jarreau, take five. That's an old recording, too. And from the album title, Look to the Rainbow, which, if you're familiar with various musical shows, Look to the Rainbow was a title of a song from Finian's Rainbow, which was a musical from way back in the years past. All right, now we're going to jump to 1990. For Michael Franks, from an album titled Blue Pacific, and this is Michael Franks.

I think I mentioned that the album Blue Pacific was released in 1990. We're going to jump back to the 1980s for the next album, the title of which was Objects of Desire. But I had a story for you, which I completely forgot. So when we're playing this, I'll try to go back and think about what I was doing that gave a Michael Frank story that I lost. Huh. That's odd. I'm not even old yet.

Jealousy was from Objects of Desire, which I think was 1982. I think that was the release date of that one. Jealousy by Michael Franks. You know, you don't... Song lyrics don't have to rhyme, but they often do. And I'm impressed when the rhymes are completed with unexpected but perfect fits. That's not easy to do. Sometimes things fall in your lap, composing and writing lyrics, but sometimes it takes a lot of work to come up with what sounds like it's effortless and sounds like it's super intelligent, like some of those lyrics. That's just my opinion, but that's a pretty important opinion to me, as you might guess. Programming on WRAQ is underwritten in part by Swain Resort, located at 2275 County Road 24 in Swain, New York. Information about what's going on at Swain, including musical performances, may be found at swain.com. Their phone is 607-545-6511. Don't forget that the farmer's market is this Saturday, and it is the fall harvest day. Also, please keep in mind a blood drive coming our way at Genesee Valley Central School on Tuesday, September 29th, starting at 10 a.m. So lots of time. We'll remind you again, but at least if you could put that on your calendar, you'll know that you may donate blood on Tuesday, September 29th, right in our fair Belmont, New York, at Genesee Valley Central School. Starts at 10 a.m. More details on that as the date approaches. From the same album, this is titled Ladies' Night.

Michael Franks with Ladies Night. And there was this thing years ago, 45 years ago, and discovered this guy called FM radio. And although he never got much radio play, especially on top 40 stations, because he was different and it was smooth jazz, I heard it someplace. That's probably how I learned about his music back 45 years ago, I guess. Something like that. Well, anyway, thanks for tuning in tonight. I want to thank Don Berger for the request. He said, could you play a tune by Michael Franks? Thank you, Don, for pushing us on the road. We will finish up with something from another yet different album that I haven't touched yet tonight. And this is the album Tiger in the Rain. Thank you for listening to me very much tonight. Thank you for your time for this on the airwaves. WRAQLP, Angelica.

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recorded at the Blue Note, which was January 23rd through the 25th of 1992. Dizzy Gillespie hosting some all-stars, and they were Clifford Jordan on tenor saxophone, and Dizzy Gillespie took a trumpet solo. Antonio Hart sounding very good on the alto sax, rhythm section, pianist Danilo Perez, George Meraz on bass, and Lewis Nash on drums. Phoenix, Arizona's own Lewis Nash on drums. With Dizzy Gillespie, Diz passed, I think, within the year, so these are treasured recordings to Bird with Love and the Jubilee recordings, all on the Telarc label. The Blue Note, New York City, Dizzy Gillespie, trumpet player, magnificent, extraordinaire in our history. Bringing us now to a new release, Yoko Miwa and Michaela Shirley. This is Ipanema.

0: Alvin Red Tyler, normally a baritone saxophonist in many New Orleans sessions. You can't lose with New Orleans music. We took the track My Shoes Hold Out with Alvin Red Tyler, this time on tenor saxophone. Before that, Yoko Miwa, who is a veteran Boston pianist, featuring emerging vocalist Michaela Shirley on their version of Girl from Ipanema.
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0: In our variety of sounds, we simply have to get to our new releases. So many of them have arrived. We'll pretty much do them in order received. But first, we want to do what we want to do. And so we're interested in the big band era always, but particularly pushing the envelope and what you would call progressive at the time. Boyd Rayburn and his orchestra was called progressive before Stan Kenton was. So we're going to dip into one of those air checks, and then follow that with Charlie Barnett, not ordinarily a bebop big band, but because he spent just a session or two testing out that genre and not succeeding with the public, but definitely artistically, we want to compare the two bands, Boyd Rayburn and Charlie Barnett. I don't think normally put back to back, so.
3: Well, comes now a little parade as boisterous and carefree as an American Legion shindig. It's the March of the Boyds.

0: Wow, crazy bebop and progressive music. Very interesting to musicians of the time, and of course to us right now. But we had in a row, well backtracking, we had Charlie Barnett preceded by Boyd Rayburn. Charlie Barnett doing Overtime, Boyd Rayburn doing Playboys, something that we'll go with that.
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2: AA made all the difference in my life. I noticed that most of the goals I had as a kid were slipping by. I didn't feel like the person I hoped to be. After all those years of drinking, I really didn't know myself. When I was out there drinking, I was always looking for the next great party to make me feel all right. With AA, I found a better way of life. And I feel good in my everyday life, even without a drink in my hand. Alcoholics Anonymous. It works. Look us up. Check your phone book, newspaper, or AA.org.

Bill Evans from his very first album, New Jazz Conceptions. Let's go for Easy Living, Hacksaw Jazz.

Yes, Jimmy Smith reunion with Kenny Burrell, a living legend on guitar, Grady Tate on drums. They had recorded in the early 60s, here reuniting in the early 80s. Organ for us from Jimmy Smith. Ahead of that, Bill Evans, Easy Living, from his very first 1956 trio album, Jazz Conceptions. As we continue into up and medium tempo for our next feature, Miles 100 Radio, here at Hacksaw Jazz. Miles Davis, born 1926, here with you nationally, locally from the desert southwest. We're online and we're on air with Miles Davis, the next couple that he recorded in order at a session in 1956. It was one of two marathon sessions he did for Prestige Records, to put the story in short. So there are so many to do, 24, I think, in order. So we're somewhere around 10 and 11, somewhere in there. We're going to stay up tempo, as we say. This is Dizzy Gillespie's Salt Peanuts with the famous Miles Davis Quintet with John Coltrane on tenor saxophone. Guys?

0: The Miles Davis Quintet, a couple from a May 1956 session, up-tempo, two in a row, with Salt Peanuts, followed by Four, you know, F-O-U-R. So we're just about done with this session. I think he did 14, 15 tracks there. And this featured John Coltrane, tenor saxophone, Red Garland on piano, Paul Chambers on bass, and especially Philly Joe Jones drums, featured on Salt Peanuts with his drum solo, and then opening up the last number for Miles 100 Radio. We're celebrating the centennial of Miles' birth, 1926, and we're doing it by listening to a couple marathon sessions done for Prestige Records in the year 1956. We'll do another session in October 1956 with just about as many tracks recorded. So we've got a ways to go, and we are enjoying it along the way. Program number 2161. My name's Tom Colson. We've got a jazz habit around here. With that comes the side effects of radio, drumming, record collecting, etc.
1: 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North American distribution made possible by a grant from theravenscroft.com. The Jazzbird series is in the lounge each Friday night, and the seasonal concert series presents globally known performers in Ravenscroft Hall, theravenscroft.com. 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

Just listening to that, so much we could talk about the Mel Lewis Jazz Orchestra. To begin with, the way he tuned his drums. Mel Lewis playing the melody on C-Jam Blues at the beginning, with the orchestra joining in. Mel Lewis kept the jazz orchestra going in New York City in the Monday Night Village Vanguard spot until Mel's death in 1991, and the orchestra still continues today in that same slot. But we're focusing in on the Mel Lewis Orchestra of the mid-1980s here. We heard 1985 there. We're going into 1988 here. This is called Second Race. We'll hear Jim Powell on trumpet, Ralph LaLama on tenor saxophone, Hacksaw Jazz going through, roughly in order, tracks that we find interesting, from the Mel Lewis Jazz Orchestra.

at the Village Vanguard, the Mel Lewis Jazz Orchestra Second Race. Gonna bring it down just a bit. Vocalist Etta Jones, Full Moon Hacksaw.

Yep, Etta Jones with Houston Person. It's vocal and tenor saxophone, Orange Colored Sky. We are weekly, we are daily, Full Moon Hacksaw, Jazz and Blues. Time to mellow out. This is a well-known Chick Corea composition, but from a session never before heard. This is just out. A 1972 solo version of his classic, Crystal Silence.

0: I don't think there's a bad version of that out there anywhere. Chick Corea, solo piano, Crystal Silence. I mean, he recorded it on electric piano with his Return to Forever group about this same time, 1972. He did it in duet with Gary Burton on the vibraphone. I know Flora Purim did a vocal version of it. There are orchestrations of it out there. Crystal Silence.
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0: musicianship and stage presence, and we put some mics on it. 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

0: Live Fade with this here, the Cannonball Adderley Group. We just heard 10 minutes of soul jazz bliss. And that is Cannonball on the alto sax, brother Nat Adderley on the cornet, and composer Bobby Timmons, Jazz Workshop San Francisco.
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0: Let's try Ramsey Lewis, of all people. Let's do a Brazilian set while we're at it.

0: Samba, in a treatment redone here by a couple very serious students of the genre. And that would be Nate Najjar on the guitar and Jeff Rupert playing the part of Stan Getz on tenor saxophone. They are redoing Charlie Bird's and Stan Getz's Jazz Samba album, track by track. And so, hence, Jazz Samba Pra Sempre with Nate Najjar. He recorded it himself, meaning engineering, and he added a few more instruments than the original LP had. And some of them included Fender Rhodes, and on drums, it's notable that was Chuck Redd, great job. We have a vocalist on a few tracks, a percussion added here and there. But really, it's his own treatments, not note for note, but his own versions of all the tracks on the original Jazz Samba release, which brought the bossa nova to the United States in the American public mind, the music taste. Bossa nova craze began with that album, Jazz Samba. And here we have a 2021 redo. I think that explains it. So Nate Najjar, before that Ramsey Lewis, A Felicia Dodge, since we were mentioning Brazilian music. Program number 2161. In the end, we are a collision of our own.
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1: 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Hey, everybody. Just want to let you know we've got a Flower Power broadcast that we've never shared before. That's ready for you right now.
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9: I know you think John Barleycorn must die because he killed your friend Bob, and that's why you're singing the Death Letter Blues. But listen, many mourn for Bob. I heard Mona talking about his positive vibrations with Dear Mr. Fantasy just the other day. You know, heaven is in your mind, and if the middle of the road is all along the watchtower, then who's to say America the Beautiful is just a lot of shooby-doo-bop?
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4: You know, the blues is actually America's music, so it's incumbent upon us to water it, nurture it. 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
0: Taj Mahal did Death Letter Blues from that Morgan Freeman project, featuring Mark Iacoboni, the Ground Zero Blues Club Band, the Chinique Orchestra, and conductor Martin Gellner.
3: We also gave you a crowd favorite from Little Feat, Don't Bogart That Joint, written by Elliot Ingber and Larry Wagner of Fraternity of Man.
0: And we flashed you back to 1970 for a cut from our featured group this hour, Traffic.
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0: celebrating the power of the flower with the Pretenders, George Carlin, Quicksilver, and Traffic.
1: That last one was a Chrissie Hynde number from the 1983 Pretenders LP, Learning to Crawl.
0: Middle of the road is Chrissie Hynde's credo. She once said, "My personal discipline has been to try to stay in the middle, always, no matter what I'm doing."
1: Which makes sense, except when it comes to standing in the middle of the road.
0: Yeah, right? We also heard George Carlin's satirical parody of America the Beautiful, featuring lines like "Smoggy Skies" and "From Sea to Oily Sea."
1: Somehow he got away with performing that live in February 1971 on the Ed Sullivan Show.
2: I did not know that.
0: Quicksilver Messenger Service did their psychedelic cover of the Bo Diddley song Mona. Bo originally titled that "I Need You, Baby."
1: Framed by the dual guitar exchanges between John Cipollina and Gary Duncan.
0: And we heard Traffic, John Barleycorn Must Die, a musical adaptation of a traditional poem. It spoke out against the ludicrousness of Prohibition.
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0: And when Dave was here on the Flower Power Hour, he talked to us about a guy he considered a friend, Jimi Hendrix.
3: Jimmy and I, we'd hung out a few times, and we both had heard the John Wesley Harding album, and I guess something struck him about All Along the Watchtower.
0: Mm-hmm.
3: And so I was in the studio with him a few days later. I saw he, myself, and Mitch Mitchell laid down the track for All Along the Watchtower. I played 12-string on it, and Jimmy had a 6-string acoustic. Great experiences with Hendrix. You know, we'd sit around and listen to records occasionally, and it was something else.

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1: To know that you are God is another way of saying that you feel completely with this universe. You feel profoundly rooted in it and connected with it. You feel, in other words, that the whole energy which expresses itself in the galaxies is intimate.

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1: The government claims they're faulty.
2: 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Hello, Ziggy.
3: Yeah, Ken, how are you doing?
2: Hey, doing well, thanks, man. We love your music and your father's music, partly because the music is based on the Rastafarian principle of universal love.
3: Yeah, man, sure.
4: Rastafari is the almighty God. It's not we that do it, you know. It's God himself that do it, you know what I mean? And nobody, and if them kill me tomorrow, millions...

0: 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This is a man of the ghetto.
1: You've got flower power, hour.
2: Yeah, more, right? Yeah, first of all, we'd like to say we thank you very much for the appreciation. And to show our appreciation, we're going to give you some more of the Rastaman vibration. Once again, Bob Marley and the Wailing Wailers.